We are trapped in reality. Horizon seems to be so far. 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

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With an overpowering magnetic field, I wish to satisfy your dreams. 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

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I tried to get a job, but I didn't manage, yo, and I can't stand it.

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1: 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I'm your best friend back.

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Are we bringing this down?

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You're listening to the funkiest station in the nation. 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

rattling your ground. Karma's on your scent like a bounty hunter. Karma's gonna track you down, step by step from town to town. Sweet like justice, karma is a queen. Karma takes all my friends to the summit. Karma is the guy on the